Kawilka kukurun kasin fumar sapxma, kuyap kuyap kita, bien bien kama, kaukita kaukipachkama, wak auchanaka, achachilanaka, ukamarakiwa wak auchanaka, kumanakaruma it apxma, samay patat pacha, inkayakta oksat pacha, ukamarakiwa machupicho, chiri